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2: 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It's going to be sunny at 72 tomorrow.

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4: 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And Melko Todd, Earrings is at number 5 tonight.

Paula Luther number 4 on the countdown. Good Electric 1027. 5 biggest songs are on. Less than 10 minutes away, we get that number 1 spot tonight. Dexter and the Moon Rocks first at 3. This one is freaking out.

City's hit music station, Glenn Frick 1027, kicking off the first weekend. Fall is going to be perfect all weekend. Out there, Mr. Football fan. Couch all weekend, that's fine. Glenn Frick 1027 at Timberlake.

The old One Direction days. Niall Horan a couple nights ago did a good job at his first show. It was kickoff tour honoring Liam Payne in kind of a end of an era tribute, he called it. Let's Rick 102.7. Mr. Know-It-All is on. This is Teddy Swims.

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Then exact same thing on Sunday as well. 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

Noah Kahn, the Great Divide, is on a lunch break 102.7. What's up to Kristen? Hanging out, doing a little celebrating party in Charleston tonight. Text us for this Bruno Mars, and I just might.

Apparently, the A-list actors were lining up to get in the Patient Zero from Taylor Swift music video. She's going to debut it at the MTV VMA Awards coming up on Sunday. It's Electric 102.7. This is Benson Boone.

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0: Fizz, Electric Rick, 102.7, less than 10 minutes away. Going to get to Audrey Hilbert, Sumi, Dominic Fike, Tame Impala, Losers coming up too. This is Alex Warren.
1: They say the holy water's watered down, and this town's lost its faith.

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First weekend of fall, it's going to feel like it. Just perfect next few days. Sun in 72 tomorrow. More sun right back up to 72 on Sunday as well. Electric 102.7. 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

knew it. I knew you, Taylor Swift, on Electric 102.7. She had a viral moment on Sunday Night Football last week where Travis scored a touchdown and she pointed to her ring and said, "That's my husband." So Olivia Rodrigo.

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2: Let's do it. The top 40 tracks in the country as we close out the month of September. And today on the show, Brian Littrell from the Backstreet Boys takes us behind the scenes of their show at the Sphere in Las Vegas. Very cool. And we hear from freshly inducted Disney legends, the Jonas Brothers. I was there for that. That was fun. Plus, the new track from Miley lands on the chart and shakes things up now. Let's go. 40, a couple minutes. Olivia Dean.

That is the 40th biggest song in the USA on AT40. Before I hit play on 39, let me take you back. The score a week ago at number 3 was Olivia Rodrigo. Drop Dead. Dracula number 2. And last week, a new number 1. Ariana Grande. Somber is at 39. It's AT40. Back to friends.

That's new at 38. Oh, yeah, Steve Lacey. Okay, we want to send a big congratulations to Halsey, who just earned her first pair of diamond-certified singles, meaning they've gone 10 times platinum. One diamond was for Bad at Love. The other is for this song. Actually, 14 times platinum, 1840 Extra, Without Me.

0: That is an extra on the countdown. Halsey, Without Me.
1: Coming up next.
0: Meek, one of five newcomers this week on the way, plus Justin Bieber rebounds three with his number one from last October. It's all next.
2: American Top 40 is back in a sec.
0: You know when you try a new food and suddenly it's like, wait, how did I not know about this? It's Ryan Seacrest here. That is the reaction a lot of people are having when they first try Kewpie mayo. I'm cooking a lot more at home, and I sure did. It's the one with the red cap and the little baby on the bottle. You've probably seen it on TikTok. 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Most mayonnaise uses whole eggs. 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
0: Just a few hits into the countdown, and last weekend, Lainey Wilson took the stage at our iHeartRadio Music Festival, presented by Capital One. She was clearly inspired by all the different artists on the lineup because she just posted a genre-blending mashup. She shared an acoustic cover that combines Daisies by Justin Bieber with Man I Need by Olivia Dean. And it works really well, thanks to her Louisiana sound. 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Now here's the original Daisies, JB 37.

AT40 be with there. Seacrest here, and Noah Kahan on the way, kicking off the Australian leg of his world tour. And the biggest question fans have is, what does he eat backstage? I do love this question. He's playing some of the biggest venues in the world, but his dressing room, pretty low-key, stocked with Cinnamon Toast Crunch, probiotic soda, and all-dressed chips, they're called, which combine flavors of ketchup, barbecue, sour cream, and salt and vinegar. Maybe a little too much for my palate. And on days off, he keeps a tradition with his band of going out to a nice steakhouse. So he's all fueled up. He hit the stage and performs songs like this, Orbiter 36. Hey.

0: Alex Warren on 1840 Fever Dream. All right, Usher going to be spending a lot more time in Las Vegas, but it's not the real Usher. It's a new wax statue of himself, as it was unveiled at Madame Tussauds. And when Usher first saw the figure, he admitted it looks more like him than he does. The resemblance uncanny. We got photos up. You want to check it out. AmericanTop40.com. Here is Usher. 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
1: Counting down the hottest songs of the week and up to Alex Warren again. Alex is a big fan of Shawn Mendes and said that besides his singing ability, he's the human embodiment of a beautiful being. His words. His connection to Shawn goes back to high school because Alex's classmate said the two singers looked identical. And while Alex doesn't see the resemblance, he leans into the comparison and made this joke as he closed out the countdown when he filled in as guest host a few weeks ago. Play that joke.
15: Ryan's back next week, so if you had fun, my name's Alex Warren. And if you didn't, my name's Shawn Mendes. Bye!
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Akon. It's called Ringtone 32. Let's get to Benson Boone. He said one of the biggest lessons he learned over the past year is that it's incredibly easy for him to get carried away with his ego. He admitted that after Beautiful Things became a golden smash, he thought that he could do anything. And he quickly realized that he does have limits, and that experience reminded him that in many ways he's still an up-and-coming artist. So he changed his attitude and got back to work trying to make new fans all over the world. Here's his latest at 31.

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1: Benson Boone down 10 to 31 there. Let's get to Madonna, leading the pack in nominations for the MTV VMAs this weekend. She has 11 nods, including Artist of the Year, Video of the Year, Song of the Year. For this one, Bring Your Love with Sabrina, AT40 Extra.

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1: 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But in the meantime, Loser rises a couple more. 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
11: Hi, Ryan. This is Elena from Oakland, California. I actually just recently saw One Republic at the Hollywood Bowl, and I just really can't stop thinking about Need Your Love. Would you be willing to play it for me?
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Store, Sabrina down 6 to number 30. All right, Miley sent fans into a frenzy after releasing her new album, Bass Persuades, and people loved the music so much she broke records when a live show was announced in L.A. She hasn't played a proper tour in like over a decade, so fans jumped at the chance to get tickets for two shows at the Hollywood Bowl. It's set for next month. Demand was so high, over 1.5 million people signed up for pre-sales with only 18,000 seats. She could technically play 80 sold-out shows if all those people bought tickets. So if you scored one, consider yourself very lucky. Bass Persuades. Here it is. New American Top 40, 29. Stop.

Miley, there, our highest debut, 29. Bass persuades as we get closer to the biggest song in the USA. Now, the track Loser by Tame Impala is also a solo song, but since it released last year, it's kind of evolved into a team up with Joe, also known as the actor Joe Keery. Joe appeared in the music video for this song, which we posted at AmericanTop40.com. The other day at Tame Impala's Boston show, Joe joined the stage and played along with him, making this a duet. Here it is, Loser, 28.

Paula at 28, Loser on American Top 40. So Carol G's made a few hit records as an artist, but she's also set a world record. She made it into the Guinness Book. She earned a spot back in 2024 for scoring the highest grossing music tour for a Latin female artist, and the same run also made her the first Latin American singer to sell out two consecutive nights at the Rose Bowl Stadium in Southern California. Her latest single, right here with Bruno, is called Still, an American Top 40 on The Verge track. It's got heat.

0: That is on a roll for Carol G and Bruno Mars, still on AT40.
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0: Inside your top 30 on our way to one. When Harry Styles first announced his Together Together tour, some fans were disappointed because his choice to play mini residencies at a small number of cities kept them away. Well, we got an update that might make it easier for you to catch a show of Harry's. After 27, I'll fill you in. Edge of the Earth, The Beaches.

0: Coming back to you.
1: It's 27 on AT40. Let me jump back to Harry Styles. The first leg of his Together Together tour didn't stop in too many cities. He did play a record-breaking 12 shows at London's Wembley Stadium and 30 nights in New York at Madison Square Garden. But the other day, he posted on social and admitted that the tour was far beyond what he could have imagined. So he explained the run into 2027 with more cities across the world. Phoenix, Dallas, LA, Atlanta, some of the stops on the schedule. The full list is up at AmericanTop40.com if you want to take a look.
2: 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Number

Die Die, Shakira, Burna Boy, 25 on AT40. Well, Olivia Dean is one of the most popular singers in the world right now, but she says she can handle any criticism that comes her way because of one conversation she had the night before the Grammys. She met Stevie Wonder at a party, and when she shook his hand, he was singing along to Man I Need, and she says that memory is all she needs for the rest of her life. If she reads a negative comment about herself, she reminds herself, Stevie Wonder likes me. Here's Man I Need, 24.

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Zara Larsson, Lush Life, 23 on AT40. Just outside the top 20. So Audrey Hobart joins her brother Malcolm Todd as AT40 artists with hits on the countdown. But they also have a chance to make Grammy history. They're both favorites for Best New Artist nominations. And if they both get a nod, they'd be the first siblings to compete for the award as separate solo acts ever. We'll have to wait until November to find out what goes down. We'll hear Malcolm later in the show. Now, here's his sister, Audrey Hobart, CB22.

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0: we'll hear from Brian Littrell of the Backstreet Boys about their popular residency at Sphere in Las Vegas. Plus, Justin Bieber falls off after 45 weeks on the chart with UConn, but still has this.

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3: Halfway to number one, and the Backstreet Boys just wrapped up their summer dates at Sphere Las Vegas, with more shows coming at the end of the year. We'll hear from Brian Littrell about what goes into a performance at the one-of-a-kind venue after 20. Repeat it. You got Martin Garrix and Ed Sheeran together. Stay.

0: Martin Garrix, Ed Sheeran at 20th, AT40. Back to the Backstreet Boys. When they made their debut at Sphere in Vegas last summer, they thought it would be just a few dates in July, but now they've played 55 shows with more coming in December due to overwhelming demand. And a few weeks back, Brian Littrell filled in as guest host and told us about the most challenging part of the show because it requires him to face his fear. Take a listen.
1: We take a lift up in the sky in the Sphere, and it goes about 65 feet above the crowd. Personally, I am terrified of heights. I don't even really like to fly, but I have to fly around the world because of my job. So when they put you on a lift, my production manager, Dan, comes over and he goes, yeah, we're going to have this stage and it's going to shoot up to the sky and it's going to go way up to the sweet spot on the screen at Sphere and it's going to look amazing. Well, you know, when the intro is like, AJ goes, yeah, then I have to start singing, you are my fire. But it sounds like this, you are my fire, because I'm so scared. I'm so scared to go up on this lift because I don't like heights. So I would rather perform that song on tour or somewhere else where we're about maybe, you know, 10 to 15, 20 feet above.
2: He's one of the only people I know that can sing afraid, but not sound afraid.
1: Well, I try not to. I've got a little practice.
0: I want to watch that and not do it. That sounds scary. Brian there with his son, Bailey. Now, here is the latest from the Backstreet Boys. Bottle up, AT40 Extra. So

JB, Justin Bieber, Speed Demon, 19. And Zara Larsson recorded her verse for this song somewhere in the middle of America while she was opening up for Tate McRae on the Miss Possessive tour. The track came together fast, but everything clicked. Stateside, Pink Panthers, and Zara Larsson, 18. I'm freezing.

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4: From K94.5 in Shreveport, Louisiana, to Q1049 in Claremont, Wyoming, and on our military bases and naval ships around the world, on the American Forces Network, this is American Top 40. 17, Petal, Ariana Grande. Jennifer.

Stella left you at 16. Boston. So the 52nd season of SNL premieres this weekend with New York Knicks captain and MVP Jalen Brunson serving as host. Cat's Eye will be the musical guest. 15, Animal, 1840.

time and four for Cat's Eye there. It's Animal. Seacrest with you. And coming up with the title of Gracie Abrams' new album, Daughter from Hell, was the final part of the process, but it felt perfect because it connected to an inside joke with her collaborators without realizing it. Her producer, Aaron Dessner, once nicknamed Gracie the Basement Lady because of the low layered vocals she recorded in what he describes as in a demonic way. So when she chose Daughter from Hell as the name of her album, it made perfect sense because to her friends, it felt like a different way of saying the Basement Lady. No matter what you call her, here she is. Gracie Abrams, Hit the Wall. It's at 14.

0: Seacrest here, AT40. That is Gracie Abrams. And coming up, Malcolm Todd climbs a spot in a second. And Zara Larsson with the biggest of her three hits this week. Stay where you are.
1: American Top 40 is back in a sec.
0: You know when you try a new food and suddenly it's like, wait, how did I not know about this? It's Ryan Seacrest here. That is the reaction a lot of people are having when they first try Kewpie mayo. I'm cooking a lot more at home, and I sure did. It's the one with the red cap and the little baby on the bottle. You've probably seen it on TikTok. So what makes it different? Most mayonnaise uses whole eggs. Kewpie only uses egg yolks, giving it this rich umami flavor, which I love. It's smoother, deeper, almost buttery. And people put it on everything. You can put it on egg sandwiches, fries, burgers, even pizza crust. Once you notice Kewpie, you'll start seeing it everywhere. 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Food lovers use it. Never tried it? Grab the bottle with the red cap next time you're at the store. Put it on just about anything. Then you'll understand. You'll love its rich, bold flavor. Kewpie, the original Japanese mayonnaise. That's Kewpie, the original Japanese mayonnaise.
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1: AT40 Earrings, number 12. All right, the latest album from Don Toliver is titled Octane, and the high-speed energy continues in the video for his new single, E85. Kaliuchis makes a cameo in the video. 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It's got heat behind it, E85. 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

0: 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Wake up with Izzy, Wade Hill, and Chantel. 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
2: We've made it to the 10 biggest. And it's exciting when you hear that your favorite artist is going on tour, but it's rare to find out your favorite movie is hitting the road, right? We'll tell you about the film concert experience that could be stopping in your city after Somber at 10.

0: from Somber there. It's 1840. So when the Wicked movie released in 2024, it was one of the biggest movies of the year, and its soundtrack became just as big of a star. So next year, they're going to take the film and the songs on the road. A special musical experience headed to concert halls around the world where fans can watch Wicked Part 1 on a massive screen while a full symphony orchestra performs the music all live. The series kicks off with a preview in San Francisco on the 16th of January, and the world premiere is set for January 23rd at Radio City Music Hall in New York. 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

Teddy Swims at 8 with Mr. Know-It-All. Well, Jason Derulo released his album, The Last Dance Part 1, back in January. Fans were a little bit worried when he announced it because he said it was his final project. But he clarified that he wasn't retiring from music. He was just entering a new era, which kicks off with his new single, Mi Chico. JD, Goya, and Melody. 1840 on The Verge.

0: Latoya and Melody on the verge of making our chart and earning a number.
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0: Ella Langley spends his second week in the same spot coming up, and Dominic Fike hopes to land his first number one. That is next.
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1: is back in a sec.
0: You know when you try a new food and suddenly it's like, wait, how did I not know about this? 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The one with the red cap you've probably seen on TikTok. 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
0: Moving through the top 10. And the Jonas Brothers have starred in TV shows. They perform sold-out tours all over the world. And they have a star on the Walk of Fame. But now, they can officially say they are Disney legends. We'll hear from Nick, Kevin, and Joe about being inducted into that exclusive club after Baby Doll. Dominic Fike is number 7 on American Top 40. I can't.

0: dramatic fight, holding it 7 there. So back to the Jonas Brothers. They got a lot going on. Big tour this weekend, kicking off new music on the way. Their iHeartRadio podcast, Hey Jonas. But in the middle of all that, they were also inducted as Disney legends, celebrating their long history with the Walt Disney Company. When we talked to the Jonas Brothers the other day, they told us how it felt to be officially considered legends and a look at their future with Disney. Here's Joe Jonas.
1: I think working with Disney all these years and to share the room with Anne Hathaway and The Rock, formerly known as Dwayne the Johnson, it really is special to receive something such like a high honor. 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I mean, we just released Camp Rock 3 only a few weeks ago as producers, which is kind of wild, and so maybe more in the future.
0: Jonas Brothers here. 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

Olivia Rodrigo, number 5. It's Drop Dead. Getting closer to number 1. And this next artist treats his band like family. And in the case of his percussionist, he's actually family. His older brother, Eric Hernandez, plays on this song. And before he joined the band full time, he spent 15 years as an LAPD officer, with 10 of those on active street duty. But now, fans know him as E-Panda. And he gets to play along with his younger bro, Bruno Mars. Risk It All, number 4. For just

Number four on AT40, and there isn't a single Taylor Swift song that hasn't had every detail analyzed by fans. But the other day, she confirmed that there are multiple meanings to her latest "I Knew It, I Knew You." As an example, she explained one of the first lines of the song. "I knew you through the days of the blades of the grass in summer." Could be D-A-Z-E, as in a memory that's blurry at the edges, or D-A-Y-S. You know what that means? Here it is, however it sounds to you. Number three.

0: Taylor Swift in the 3 spot right now in American Top 40. Okay, let's hone in. Ariana Grande last week scored her 11th chart topper. Now she has to hang on to that spot because Tame Impala is looking to reclaim number one after 6 weeks away from it. We reveal the top two in the USA coming up.
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5: Nothing left but the top two. And this next song gets tens of thousands of fans dancing every night when this artist plays it out on tour. But online, it inspired a major dance trend too, and everyone's getting in on it. Over 500,000 videos have been posted with the trend on TikTok alone, including celebrities like Bryan Cranston, Lisa Rinna, and the guy behind our number two song, Tame Impala, with Jenny, Dracula.

0: Number two, Tame Impala and Jenny with Dracula. So that leads us to the top, the biggest song in the USA. And this artist on top is taking a break from performing to focus on her mental health. And while it may be a long wait before we see her on stage again, we will get to see her in a couple months on the big screen. She's one of the stars of the upcoming comedy, Focker-in-Law, which is the fourth installment in the Meet the Parents series alongside Robert De Niro and Ben Stiller. It's set to come out November 25th. In the meantime, she has the number one song in the country.
1: Number one.
0: Ariana Grande, Hate That I Made You Love Me. The number one song in America on AT40 for 2 weeks in a row.

0: 2 weeks on top. Congratulations, Ariana Grande. Hate that I made you love me. So that is the countdown this weekend, but don't miss us next time because hits from Miley, Olivia Rodrigo, and Bruno Mars all on the move. Anything could happen in a week. Until then, stay with us on social at American Top 40, and I'll see you weeknights with Vanna White on Wheel of Fortune. Take good care.
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0: 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We'll see and we'll count them up starting 60 minutes from now. And every hour tonight, we're going to play the most requested song in North America. J-Mac is going to give you a fresh For You mix every hour for the rest of the night. Of course, the biggest songs from your For You page this week. And we've got John Roberts here in about, 2 hours from now. John Roberts from Bob's Burgers is going to do Ask Anything. You ask every single question, but we jump in and kick things off with the biggest song in North America this week. Dominic Fike is new to the top with Baby Doll.

0: 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It's most requested live. We're coast to coast. What do you got?
1: Hey, Romeo. Name's Michael, and I would like to hear Olivia Rodrigo. Okay, bye-bye.
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3: 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Shout out to nobody.
0: Oh, you got it. Olivia's on with Stupid Song.

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2: 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They want to hear The Beaches. Love this song. It's called The Edge of the Earth. 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

0: Oh, we got an emergency in Salisbury, Maryland tonight. What's going on, Eva?
1: So I'm five cars deep, I think, now at the drive-thru, and I'm about to order in a minute. And I'm hoping that you can play Imagine Dragons. Thanks.
0: Yeah, it's like that guy five cars ahead of you. Like, what did you order? I mean, really? Everything on the menu?

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0: 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Here's Romeo.
1: Yeah, let's do it. Our first For You mix of the night starts right now with DJ J-Mac. 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We begin for Olivia in San Diego and Lily in Nashville with Karol G and Bruno Mars. Slowing it down with

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0: It is most requested live, coast to coast on your radio. Your 4U Mix continues. There's DJ J-Mac over there. My name's Romeo. You are picking every song in the 4U Mix tonight. We just did Earrings from Malcolm Todd. That was for Grace in Bloomington, Illinois, and Sadie in New London, Connecticut. Thank you for the love in the comments and the DMs. We are at most requested live. All right, what is your name? Where are you from?
1: What's up, Romeo? I'm Chase from Indiana. I'd like to shout out Patrick Jenner and all the other cool people. And now to the side, buddy. Who that Bengals? Who you think beat them Bengals? Yeah.
0: See ya. We'll do Khalid for you now. Something special inside your 4U Mix. 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
1: But Ari's still getting a lot of requests. So is Miley, Stella Lefty, Rosé, Cat's Eye. Keep your requests coming. Again, in the comments and the DMs, we are at Most Requested Live. As your For You mix continues with J-O-1, this is What You Doing.

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0: 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We are at Most Requested Live. And everywhere you've been posting with the hashtag Most Requested Live. It's been all about the ladies in the first hour tonight. Lots of requests for Rosé, Stella Lefty, Olivia Rodrigo, Miley Cyrus, Cat's Eye. Of course, Ariana Grande, too. Nobody had more requests, though, in the first hour than the Swifties.
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